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0: I always love that sound at the end.
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0: It's 96.7 KCAL Rocks, Red Hot Chili Peppers, Rockin' the Empire. You're hanging with Daryl. I'm joined right now by Adrian, rocking with us over Fontana Way, man. What you got going?
2: Oh, nothing. Just driving with the family. Going to go to a grocery store.
0: Oh, cool. Well, I'm going to expand on that. And how about you grab the family and you head over to Pomona and enjoy yourself the L.A. County Fair?
2: Oh, did I win?
0: Yes!
2: Oh, hell yeah.
0: Hey, just like that, man. Got a four-pack of tickets for you. The fair kicking off on Thursday. Always a great time. Always fun to take the kids over there, man.
2: Oh, man, I'm excited. This is going to be great.
0: Are you like a rides kind of guy, or are you more of like the fried food kind of guy?
2: I like the rides, yeah. To be honest. Yeah.
0: I remember one time they were serving up a deep-fried stick of butter. And I'm like, really? It's like just death on a stick, right?
2: Yeah, I'll try it.
0: I know people that are all about the deep fried Twinkies and the Snickers bars, right? I think they're going to be coming by and loading up Patrick. He's one of those guys that's all about that. They always like to come by and break out the latest thing, whatever the new thing is they're doing this year. Give him anything, he will try it, you know? But join the fun, man. Have a great time over there. Starts up Thursday.
2: Oh, thank you very much, Daryl. KCAL Rock.
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0: 96.7 KCAL Rocks. Working our way towards a Tuesday evening. Got a little Cinco de Mayo fun going on for you, maybe. Going to be heading out and having a little drink or two and enjoy some meals and have a little, little tunes and enjoy yourself. Not the biggest holiday. It's just turned into a kind of a fun drinking holiday, right? But there's always that guy. And comedian Chris Knudsen, is talking about that guy.
1: I've worked at a lot of restaurants in my life. At every restaurant I've ever worked in, there's always some idiot who tries to communicate with the dishwasher with, like, the four words of Spanish he knows. And he'll be like, hola, amigo. Cerveza? Mucho cerveza? 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I often think to myself, if I go to Mexico and get a dishwashing job, are they going to do the same thing to me? Like, hello, friend. Beer? Much beer? Toilet bowl.

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Enjoying some of that sunshine, man. Nice to see that again. Feels like it's been a bit. Let's fire up some Jimmy KCAL rocks.

0: 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Alice in Chains and Rooster. Sort of wind it down your Tuesday. You're hanging with Daryl. I was just reading the oldest millennials are now turning 45 years old today. 81 is when it started. The millennial generation started in 81. 45 years old now. They're saying that, yeah, they expect the average millennial probably going to be up around the upper 80s, possibly early 90s is their life expectancy. So you're like halfway. The oldest of you are like halfway. Kind of good compared to, as they say, back in 1900. It's like, a little over 100 years ago. The average life expectancy was 47 years old. So you'd be a wrap right now, man. You'd be done. Now you still got another whole half to go.
1: 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Check out what we got for you on KCAL this week.
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6: Eve, with your KCAL weather update, tonight we're going to have a low of 44, and tomorrow we're looking at sunny skies with a high of 74. 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

0: 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And Three Doors Down. Rocking the Empire. John DeSantis just walked in.
1: Woo!
0: He's off the phone with his dad.
1: Yeah. Oh, dude. You ever had to walk a parent through like downloading an app? And like, I was trying to get, my dad was getting tickets to an event, and he didn't have the app for the for AXS.
0: Yeah.
1: And
0: yeah.
1: Couldn't remember a password. And like, literally just got off the phone. It was almost an hour of just like, it was, wow.
0: Yeah, I've done that.
1: I taught my kids to speak English. That was easier.
0: Yeah, that's it, man. I've been there before, so at least you get to sneak in here and clear your head.
1: This is the escape every day, man. And it's Cinco de Mayo.
0: A little bit of fun tonight, absolutely. Woo! What do you got tonight?
1: Well, it's Cinco de Mayo, so we're going to play a game called Cinco de Drinko.
0: Okay.
1: That's it. I'm not telling you anything else.
0: I'll join you in a beverage. I'll go pop a cold one for you right now.
1: Thank you.
0: You need one. Thank you for hanging. I'm back with you tomorrow. We'll mess around and have a good time, all right? Get you through the Wednesday and looking towards the weekend. It's Metallica and King Nothing. It's 96.7 KCAL Rocks.

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0: 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System of a Down, one of my favorite songs they do, Spiders. When that came out, it was like, whoa, they slowed it all the way down. I didn't think they were capable of something like that. And then it's like such a great song. This is Happy Hour. My name is John DeSantis. We play stupid games and we give out awesome prizes. And it's super easy to win because there's only seven people listening. You right now are one of seven people. And a lot of people are like, ah, come on, man. Now, when those ratings come out every month or whatever, seven or less, which makes it easy for you to win tickets to see AFI or tickets to see Pierce the Veil at their sold-out show. It is Cinco de Mayo, and no one celebrates the same way. It's like some people don't even celebrate Cinco de Mayo. But we are going to do something because it is Cinco de Mayo, and we're going to play a game called Cinco de Drinko. And basically, I'm going to give you ingredients to a mixed cocktail. You got to tell me what drink I'm making. Pretty straightforward, especially if you are or you know a bartender. So get ready to win. Get ready to pick your prize. The game Cinco de Drinko is coming up next on KCAL's Happy Hour.
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It's happy hour. Let's do this. It's Cinco de Mayo. Whatever that means to you, whatever you're doing to celebrate or just another day. We, on Happy Hour, are going to play a game called Cinco de Drinko. I will give you ingredients to a drink. I'm mixing it up right here at the control board in the studio. You have to tell me what drink it is that I'm mixing up. 909-431-4967. We'll start at caller number 25 if you would like to play. And if you happen to win, you'll get to pick your prize. We've got tickets to rock out with AFI and tickets for a sold-out show with Pierce the Veil. Call now to play the game Cinco de Drinko on KCAL's Happy Hour.

0: 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Deftones, Chains in the House of Flies. Our KCAL hotline number, that is usually the most difficult part of anything we do here on Happy Hour, is dialing up that number. 909-431-4967. What's your name?
1: Brittany.
0: Where are you calling from?
1: Riverside.
0: We are celebrating Cinco de Mayo by playing a game, Cinco de Drinko.
1: I'm ready.
0: I'm going to give you the ingredients to the drink I'm making. You simply have to tell me what drink it is, and you'll get your pick of prizes.
1: Okay.
0: All right, I've got ice cubes, pineapple juice, orange juice, spiced rum, coconut-flavored rum, and grenadine syrup.
1: A Mai Tai.
0: It is a Mai Tai! You know your cocktails! Were you a bartender, or you just like drinking?
1: I'm a bartender.
0: Ah, see, that was super easy peasy. And now you get to pick your prize. Which band would you like to see? AFI or Pierce the Veil?
1: AFI.
0: You've got two tickets to see AFI September 19th at the Observatory Festival Grounds. 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You scored yours from the game Cinco de Drinko and KCAL's Happy Hour.
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0: You rock.

So I know that round number one of Cinco de Drinco ended fairly quickly. It's something I'm unfortunately very familiar with. But we are going to try it again here in just a couple. We're going to reload. We're going to mix up another drink. Round number two of Cinco de Drinco is coming up on KCAL's Happy Hour. Right now, Cure's version of The Cure's love song.

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1: 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It is happy hour. I'm John DeSantis. Want to thank you for being one of seven people listening right now. Going to reward your listening with a round number two of the game Cinco de Drinko. I will mix up a drink for you. You have to tell me what drink it is that I'm mixing. 909-431-4967. We'll start a caller number 25. You get it right. Two tickets you cannot buy now. Sold out show with Pierce the Veil at Petco Park on Saturday, September 12th. Going to be quite the event. Everybody wants these tickets. So last time I made you call and then mixed it up for you this time, I'm just going to give you the ingredients right now, okay? And you can tell me what it is. So my ingredients for the drink are this: vodka, rum, gin, tequila, triple sec, sweet and sour mix, cola, and a lemon slice. That's potent right there. 909-431-4967. Get it right, you're off to the show. It's Cinco de Drinko on KCAL's Happy Hour.
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0: 96.7 KCAL Rocks. That is Puddle of Mud and the song Blurry. Another stupid game on Happy Hour. That is what we do. The telephone number 909-431-4967. But remember, the prizes are always awesome. Hi, who's this?
1: Hi, this is Emily.
0: Emily, where are you calling from today?
1: Calling from Fontana, California.
0: First of all, thank you for letting me know that Fontana was in California. Because I wasn't sure, but I appreciate that. We're also celebrating Cinco de Mayo with the game Cinco de Drinko. I'm mixing up a drink. You need to tell me what it is, and you can grab tickets to a sold-out show. You ready?
1: I'm ready.
0: All right, here's what's in my drink. Vodka, rum, gin, tequila, triple sec, sweet and sour mix, cola, and a lemon slice. What is that?
1: Is it a Long Island iced tea?
0: It sure is a Long Island iced tea. You're a winner.
1: Oh, my God. I'm
0: good job. Yeah, that is one powerful drink. You get a couple of those under your belt. You can do anything except drive.
1: Yeah.
0: You can't drive. You're not allowed to drive. Hey, you're off to the show. Two tickets to the sold-out I Can't Hear You tour. It's with Pierce DeVale at Petco Park on Saturday, September 12th. You got your tickets from the game Cinco de Drinko and KCAL's Happy Hour.
1: Thank you so much.
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It is happy hour. So we have a lot of prizes sitting in this area, and no one's winning them yet, and we want you to win them. I'm going to tell you how you can win them coming up, okay?

0: VLN Empire's Rock Station, 96.7 KCAL Rocks. It is happy hour. My name is John DeSantis, and I have to tell you that we have a lot of prizes. We have a lot of stuff. We work really hard to stack it up because we know you want the stuff. And times are tough, man. We're spending money on gas. I don't have extra money for stuff. That's where KCAL comes in. So we give out great prizes on the air all the time, but there's another place you can get the stuff. It's called KCAL Nation. And all you have to do is go over to kcalfm.com, and on the left-hand side, it says KCAL Nation. You click on that, or if you have the app, you can get to the website that way. Boom, KCAL Nation. Once you're there, you'll see there's stuff there, lots of it. We've got tickets for Comic-Con Revolution coming to Ontario May 16th and 17th. That's an awesome event. How about a four-pack of tickets to the LA County Fair May 7th through 31st? That's going on! We've also got tickets for Shinedown, Iron Maiden, Flyleaf, Motionless in White, and tickets to see the legendary band Rush. 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

0: Rocking the Empire, 96.7 KCAL Rocks, Three Doors Down When I'm Gone. So we want you gone, like, for temporarily, not forever. Especially me, I need all seven of you listening. We have a getaway to the Aftershock Festival. This is a four-day festival up in Sacramento. Lot of bands, hundreds of bands. Tool, Sublime, Limp Bizkit, My Chem, Offspring, just to mention a few. And we're not just sending you up there with empty pockets. No, we are doing all four days, VIP passes. Every single day, you are VIP. Also giving you four nights hotel and $1,000 cash. No strings attached to it. You can do whatever you want, but you got to get registered. And the only way you can do it is to join us when we are out all over the Inland Empire. Next chance is happening this Thursday. Noon to 2, make plans for lunch. Come on over to the Country Kitchen Restaurant, the new location in Rancho Cucamonga, 8800 Baseline at Carnelian. I was just over there over the weekend. So good. So good. And it's not just the food. It's the service and the vibe and everything. But the food. Wow. So that's Thursday, noon to 2, Country Kitchen and Restaurant, Rancho Cucamonga. I was just thinking about the food, sorry. 8800 Baseline at Carnelian. All the details on our website, kcalfm.com. 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

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Coming up at 8 o'clock, we play you new music on a thing called Freshly Squeezed. Dirty Heads dropped two songs recently, so it was sort of a coin flip as to which one we're going to play. We'll play one tonight, and you might even get to the other one later this week. But it's at 8 o'clock. It's a good song. They've also got a show coming up with 311. We'll talk about that. Freshly Squeezed, 96.7 KCAL Rocks.

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8: 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This time, hey, here's two, and they're totally different. Completely, one's a little more chill, and then one's a little more, you know, I don't know, not chill. So we're going to play the chill one tonight. They do have a show coming up playing with the band 311 at Long Beach Amphitheater on August 18th. 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

0: Love weddings? Remember the movie Wedding Crashers? How about a new service that can help you become a wedding crasher? Now, some people love weddings. Some people treat it like jury duty, huh? But if you're someone who enjoys weddings, there's a new service for you, man. You can get you a little invite, even if you're a complete stranger. It's called Not a Wedding Crasher. They must have put a lot of thought into that name, huh? It's a platform that connects couples who have extra wedding seats with guests, allowing random people to attend and help offset wedding costs. That's basically where the basis of this comes from, right? For couples, it provides a way to fill in last-minute cancellations or, you know, otherwise untaken seats, helping to meet venue minimums, recoup costs is what it's about, man. Now, for guests, they say, it offers a unique opportunity to attend a real wedding and celebration of love, along with some food, drinks, and dancing. You can meet people or get wedding ideas. Of course, there's a verification process. Couples will list their wedding on the Not a Wedding Crasher platform. Then their guests request to purchase a seat, like they're going to a pro sports event, dude. Potential guests are verified by a third party using IDs and biometric scans. And then information is sent to the couple and their wedding planner, who must approve anyone attending their event. Now, the service just launched like a month ago, and they already got like 300 potential guests signed up, 10 participating weddings. Hey, I mean, if you're a single looking to meet other singles, weddings are good spots for, man. I don't care what anybody says. So how much does it cost? Well, the couple gets to set the price of the seat based on what the cost per guest are on their end. You know what I mean? It seems like a kind of a strange experience, but the creators say it's a much more natural than you might expect. It's very intimate, right? But again, if you're single, I get it.
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1: Remember the movie Wedding Crashers? 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That's basically where the basis of this comes from, right? I mean, if you're a single looking to meet other singles, weddings are good spots for a man. I don't care what anybody says.
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0: You know, there's a question popping around the good old internet, and that is, how often should you walk your dog?
1: I would think daily if, like, you live in a small space with your dog. That's my thought process.
0: New York City, you might always want to take them for a walk. I mean, it's a cement jungle, but nevertheless.
1: Right.
0: Dogs do need to get out. I can think about this. I know my dog, Lola, the chocolate lab, she gets walked quite a bit. I really take her to the park to chase the frisbee.
1: Mm-hmm.
0: A good example of why you need to walk your dog is my wife's brother has a dog that does not get out, and that dog is just spinning circles and... You know what I mean?
1: She's probably super fat, too.
0: Going crazy.
1: Right.
0: Bouncing back and forth.
1: Nervous energy.
0: Exactly, man. Veterinarians say adult dogs need one or two walks a day.
1: Wow, one or two walks. So
2: that's a lot,
1: if
2: dude.
1: You have a very high energy dog, like I'd say like a Belgian Shepherd, like a Malinois or something
0: or
1: like that.
0: Or a Border Collie.
1: Yeah, a collie with lots of energy.
0: A crack pipe is what I call them.
1: Yeah, you got to walk them a little bit more. I'm lucky. I've got a Great Pyrenees, Noah, and he's pretty chill. I do like to try to take him out for a walk daily, but I do have property right now, and he's got an acre and a half to run around on, but
0: helps.
1: That's going to change here soon, so I'm going to be taking for walks every day.
0: I think veterinarians don't really realize, too, like, this is a lot of time out of your day. Just giving the argument that it's not as easy as it sounds, they want you to walk in between 30 to 90 minutes twice a day. That's a lot of time.
1: 90 minutes? That's a long time. Like, my typical...
0: They say between 30 and 90.
1: Yeah, I don't know. My typical walk with my dog is probably about 20 minutes.
0: Yeah, dude.
1: I don't know. I can't do 90 minutes. I got things I got to do.
0: We're not walking to L.A.
1: Yeah.
0: My God, we're going around the block, dude. This dog can go to the bathroom.
1: Seriously, but you throw the frisbee for Lola. So, like, all that energy she's exerting, that makes up for that long time of needing a walk, I would say.
0: The only thing that kind of bites, if you will, about that is I'm supposed to always have her on a leash.
1: Oh, yeah. Well, Lola's really well behaved. Right. She's so focused on that frisbee, she's not going anywhere.
0: I'll tell you what it does do, though. I can tell sometimes I run across the Karen that,
1: you know,
0: when I'm like supposed to, it'll be like, dogs have to be on the leash. And when I'm throwing the frisbee to her, you can tell the certain type of old lady is what it seems to be. It pisses them off.
1: They can get over it.
0: That it's I'm breaking like, the rules.
1: Oh, well, you rule breaker. I would do the same thing.
0: Even one came over to me and was like, well, I don't want you to get in trouble by the sheriff. I'm like, oh, don't worry.
1: Oh.
0: Don't worry.
1: Oh, my goodness. Sheriff. By the time you call the sheriff, I'm going to be gone.
0: Exactly, man. High energy breeds like you were just talking about, Eve, border collies and all that. They need a little more, right? Or at least a chance to really get out and let that energy out. Or they're going to be letting that energy out inside your small apartment.
1: Yeah, they're going to be chewing on your furniture, peeing on your sofa.
0: Getting in trouble.
1: Yeah, they're going to be getting in big trouble, getting into the trash.
0: Walking regularly can cut down on the boredom behaviors, which is what you're talking about.
1: Right.
0: You get bored enough. Right. And you got that inner motor that's just spinning in a dog like that, the barking, the chewing, all that stuff starts to happen.
1: Mm-hmm.
0: Even taking them out to sniff and explore is a huge mental stipulation.
1: Yes.
0: I do that a lot with Lola sometimes, especially when it's cooler out.
1: Right.
0: I'll always bring her with me.
1: Right.
0: Just because the sense of adventure is fun for her as well.
1: Yeah, I mean, if you pay attention to your dog, you notice that they're always sniffing. I mean, like I said, I have a Great Pyrenees, and they've got, like, this really strong sense of smell. Like, they can smell a coyote, like, a mile away. And so when we go on walks, he stops and sniffs everything, and I just got to be patient
0: because
1: it's mind stimulating for him. It's healthy for him. And you know what? This walking thing, it's good for us, too, as
0: well. It is. Get out.
1: Get out and get some fresh air.
0: Your dog will smell the urine of another dog and be like, Fred like, was here, dude.
1: Yep, exactly. And they'll pee over it.
0: I know that, dude.
1: Gotta mark your turf.
0: Yeah, it's mine, bro. It is also okay to sometimes skip a walk. Extreme heat and storms are good reasons to skip a regular walk. Walk that dog.
3: Let's get to it, guys. Dogs versus cats. Dogs versus cats. Which is it, dogs or cats? Yeah. All right, who said cats? Okay, you're wrong. Okay. Cats are the worst. Cats are the worst. They are the worst. Give it up, yes. Thank you. I will take it. They are the worst. They're so ungrateful. They're terrible. They're cold and indifferent, which ironically is what I hate in cats, is what I love about women. I don't like being around them. I feel like they're just not like a cat. Like, a dog will bring you a newspaper, right? A cat will be like, oh, I thought you wanted me to bring you a decapitated rat carcass.
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0: are so many great shows and fun things to do in SoCal, and we want to send you to all of them. 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

0: There are so many great shows and fun things to do in SoCal, and we want to send you to all of them. 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

0: Kegger season 2026 is coming! 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
1: Remember the movie Wedding Crashers? 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I don't care what anybody says.
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1: Friction maxing is trending. The idea that technology and things like ChatGPT are making things so convenient that they're effortless. And that making things less satisfying, producing less happiness. In other words, it's good to be a little uncomfortable. I'm telling my children this all the time. Look, Kyle, Ryan, making everything easy for you is not good for you. That makes you weak. Because that's the thing. You have everything do everything for you. Then when you come into some resistance, you freak out and you go nuts.
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0: Love weddings? Remember the movie Wedding Crashers? How about a new service that can help you become a wedding crasher? Now, some people love weddings. Some people treat it like jury duty, huh? But if you're someone who enjoys weddings, there's a new service for you, man. Can get you a little invite. Even if you're a complete stranger, it's called Not a Wedding Crasher. They must have put a lot of thought into that name, huh? It's a platform that connects couples who have extra wedding seats with guests, allowing random people to attend and help offset wedding costs. That's basically where the basis of this comes from, right? For couples, it provides a way to fill in last-minute cancellations or, you know, otherwise untaken seats, helping to meet venue minimums. Recoup costs is what it's about, man. Now, for guests, they say, it offers a unique opportunity to attend a real wedding and celebration of love, along with some food, drinks, and dancing. You can meet people or get wedding ideas. Of course, there's a verification process. Couples will list their wedding on the Not a Wedding Crasher platform. Then their guests request to purchase a seat, like they're going to a pro sports event, dude. Potential guests are verified by a third party using IDs and biometric scans, and then information is sent to the couple and their wedding planner, who must approve anyone attending their event. Now, the service just launched like a month ago, and they already got like 300 potential guests signed up, 10 participating weddings. Hey, I mean, if you're a single looking to meet other singles, weddings are good spots for a man. I don't care what anybody says. So how much does it cost? Well, the couple gets to set the price of the seat based on what the cost per guest are on their end. You know what I mean? It seems like a kind of a strange experience, but the creators say it's a much more natural than you might expect. It's very intimate, right? But again, if you're single, I get it.
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1: Remember the movie Wedding Crashers? 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It's a platform that connects couples who have extra wedding seats with guests, allowing random people to attend and help offset wedding costs. That's basically where the basis of this comes from, right? I mean, if you're a single looking to meet other singles, weddings are good spots for a man. I don't care what anybody says.
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0: You know, there's a question popping around the good old internet, and that is, how often should you walk your dog?
1: I would think daily if, like, you live in a small space with your dog. That's my thought process.
0: New York City, you might always want to take them for a walk. I mean, it's a cement jungle, but nevertheless.
1: Right.
0: Dogs do need to get out. I can think about this. I know my dog, Lola, the chocolate lab, she gets walked quite a bit. I really take her to the park to chase the frisbee.
1: Mm-hmm.
0: A good example of why you need to walk your dog is my wife's brother has a dog that does not get out, and that dog is just spinning circles and, you know what I mean?
1: She's probably super fat, too.
0: Going crazy.
1: Right.
0: Bouncing back and forth.
1: Nervous energy.
0: Exactly, man. Veterinarians say adult dogs need one or two walks a day.
1: Wow, one or two walks. So if you have a very high energy dog, like I'd say like a Belgian Shepherd, like a Malinois or something like that.
0: Or a Border Collie.
1: Yeah, a collie with lots of energy.
0: A crack pipe is what I call them.
1: Yeah, you got to walk them a little bit more. I'm lucky. I've got a Great Pyrenees, Noah, and he's pretty chill. I do like to try to take him out for a walk daily, but I do have property right now, and he's got an acre and a half to run around on, but
0: helps.
1: That's going to change here soon, so I'm going to be taking for walks every day.
0: I think veterinarians don't really realize, too, like, this is a lot of time out of your day. Just giving the argument that it's not as easy as it sounds, they want you to walk in between 30 to 90 minutes twice a day. That's a lot of time.
1: 90 minutes? That's a long time. Like,
0: They say between 30 and 90.
1: Yeah, I don't know. My typical walk with my dog is probably about 20 minutes.
0: Yeah, dude.
1: I don't know. I can't do 90 minutes. I got things I got to do.
0: We're not walking to L.A.
1: Yeah.
0: My God, we're going around the block, dude. This dog can go to the bathroom.
1: Seriously, but you throw the frisbee for Lola. So, like, all that energy she's exerting, that makes up for that long time of needing a walk, I would say.
0: The only thing that kind of bites, if you will, about that is I'm supposed to always have her on a leash.
1: Oh, yeah. Well, Lola's really well behaved. Right. She's so focused on that frisbee, she's not going anywhere.
0: I'll tell you what it does do, though. I can tell sometimes I run across the Karen that,
1: you know,
0: when I'm like supposed to, it'll be like, dogs have to be on the leash. And when I'm throwing the frisbee to her, you can tell the certain type of old lady is what it seems to be. It pisses them off.
1: They can get over it.
0: That it's I'm breaking like, the rules.
1: Oh, well, you rule breaker. I would do the same thing.
0: Even one came over to me and was like, well, I don't want you to get in trouble by the sheriff. I'm like, oh, don't worry.
1: Oh.
0: Don't worry.
1: Oh, my goodness. Sheriff. By the time you call the sheriff, I'm going to be gone.
0: Exactly, man. High energy breeds like you were just talking about, Eve, border collies and all that. They need a little more, right? Or at least a chance to really get out and let that energy out. Or they're going to be letting that energy out inside your small apartment.
1: Yeah, they're going to be chewing on your furniture, peeing on your sofa.
0: Getting in trouble.
1: Yeah, they're going to be getting in big trouble, getting into the trash.
0: Walking regularly can cut down on the boredom behaviors, which is what you're talking about.
1: Right.
0: You get bored enough. Right. And you got that inner motor that's just spinning in a dog like that. The barking, the chewing, all that stuff starts to happen.
1: Mm-hmm.
0: Even taking them out to sniff and explore is a huge mental stipulation.
1: Yes.
0: I do that a lot with Lola sometimes, especially when it's cooler out.
1: Right.
0: I'll always bring her with me.
1: Right.
0: Just because the sense of adventure is fun for her as well.
1: Yeah, I mean, if you pay attention to your dog, you notice that they're always sniffing. I mean, like I said, I have a Great Pyrenees, and they've got, like, this really strong sense of smell. Like, they can smell a coyote, like, a mile away. And so when we go on walks, he stops and sniffs everything, and I just got to be patient because it's mind stimulating for him. It's healthy for him. And you know what? This walking thing, it's good for us, too, as
0: it
1: well.
0: It is. Get out.
1: Get out and get some fresh air.
0: Your dog will smell the urine of another dog and be like, oh, Fred, Fred like, was here, dude.
1: Yep, exactly. And they'll pee over it.
0: I know that, dude.
1: Gotta mark your turf.
0: Yeah, it's mine, bro. It is also okay to sometimes skip a walk. Extreme heat and storms are good reasons to skip a regular walk. Walk that dog.
2: Let's get to it, guys. Dogs versus cats. Dogs versus cats. Which is it, dogs or cats? All right, who said cats? Okay, you're wrong. Okay. Cats are the worst. Cats are the worst. They are the worst. Give it up. Yes. Thank you. I will take it. They are the worst. They're so ungrateful. They're terrible. They're cold and indifferent, which ironically is what I hate in cats, is what I love about women. I don't like being around them. I feel like they're just not like a cat. Like, a dog will bring you a newspaper, right? A cat will be like, oh, I thought you wanted me to bring you a decapitated rat carcass.
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96.7 KCAL Rocks is going to send you off on an amazing rock adventure. 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
14: Well, good morning to you. All right, man, here we go. Getting you going, of course, on your Wednesday. Waking you up. Are you guys awake yet? I'm waking up myself, man. It is your Wednesday. Let's get it rolling a little bit with a laugh. Laughter is the best form of medicine. Sun's already up. Let's laugh with Joe Coy. You ever lost your car keys?
15: If I lost something, I lost it. Normal parents have. It's like, okay, did you lose something? Your keys? What was it in your pants? Well, what jeans? Were you wearing jeans? Well, let's look for those jeans. That's how you help, not my mom. If I'm looking under the couch, I guarantee my mom's right behind me, like, oh, what? What's under the couch, Joseph? Is it your keys?

0: Did you lose your kids again? 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Do you know where my keys are? Joseph, did you just ask me where your keys are? Isn't that a stupid question? That is a stupid question, Joseph. 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Do you know where my keys are? That is stupid, Joseph. Why don't you ask me where my keys are? I'll know the answer to that. Go ahead, Joseph, ask me. 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Mom, do you know where your keys are? Of course I do. Of course I do, Joseph. 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You know why, Joseph? 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
1: 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It is 49 degrees right now. 76 is going to be your high today, then up to 85 tomorrow. 85 on your Friday, 85 on your Saturday, maybe even the 90s on your Saturday. Monday, maybe 96. My goodness, you guys. Let's get you caught up on your late night jokes. Stephen Colbert, Seth Meyers there on late. You're up early. It's Why We Recap.
2: Airlines are pinching pennies on snacks, and everyday Americans are struggling to make ends meet, which means it's the perfect time for the Met Gala. The annual event when Americans come together to watch the richest people wear the most expensive clothes that make you say, what? That's crazy. The dress code this year was fashion is art, which is nice, but a little predictable. It's always fashion this and fashion that. Maybe just one year it could be something cool like big rig trucks.
3: Authorities in Florida arrested a Taco Bell employee last week after he allegedly fired a gun at a customer who filled a water cup with soda. Police are calling the man unstable, and Taco Bell is calling him Employee of the Month.
1: Coming up, Americans have great smiles, but they creep out foreigners.
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18: Good morning. Overall, it's pretty quiet out there right now. We do have an incident in Rancho Cucamonga on the 15 North at the 210. Got an accident down the right shoulder embankment. And then in Riverside on the 91 East at Pierce, watch out, got some debris here that's in the middle lanes. I'm Eva Patrick, and this update is brought to you by Pechanga.
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1: It is 49 degrees right now. 76 is going to be your high today, so be ready for that, man. Sun is already up. Of course, coming up, we got a little argument about the front seat in the car. Does it belong to the mother-in-law or the girlfriend? And American Smiles freak foreigners out.

0: Americans have great smiles, but they creep foreigners abroad. Did you know that? Now, if you're visiting a foreign country, there's supposedly a new tell that you're American. Your teeth are perfect, or you fixed your teeth. In other words, a perfect smile, so they say. Now, there's an article going viral saying that foreigners notice Americans' great smiles, and that's what creeps them out. They'll even say things like, your teeth are so white, and they're really straight. Isn't that how they're supposed to be? No. Experts say there's a few reasons this may be happening. The cosmetic dentistry industry in the U.S. is booming. Could surpass $20 billion this year. There is a term in Europe called turkey teeth, which mocks people who have cheap, overdone veneers that don't seem natural. If you see Rex Ryan on the NFL Today on CBS, remember Ross on Friends when he like overdid the teeth thing? That's kind of what they're talking about a little bit. Turkey teeth is what they call them, huh? Some foreigners say turkey teeth smile gives them ick vibes. Mm-hmm. Even makes them, they feel like it's artificial, forced, insincere, dishonest. Now in Australia, a dentist says patients worry about ending up with a smile that looks American. Instead, they prefer work that looks natural, not something that looks like they've had their teeth done. Another person in South America said American smiles come across as sus. That's the new word, huh, from the kids? Broad, toothy smiles can be ominous in some cultures. When you see both rows of teeth, one person notes that in the animal world, showing teeth is rarely associated with happiness. It usually signals aggression or a threat. Well, yeah, that's in the animal world, dude. When a wolf is baring its teeth, of course. Even someone in the Czech Republic chimed in and said, open American smile. The reaction is, do I know this person? Are they trying to flirt with me? Because that warmth is traditionally reserved for people you already know. How dare Europe call us turkey teeth? What about your teeth?
1: Okay, I get it. I have bad teeth.
2: No, Austin. The floss is to swing ourselves onto the ledge.
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0: Coming up, let's get our internet debate on. Should a guy's girlfriend give up the front seat in his car to his mother?

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1: Tinder is rolling out a new AI feature called Camera Roll Scan, which asks users for access to their full photo library. Naturally, some people think it crosses a line. But if you're giving it up, if you're dumb enough to give someone access to all your photos, Tinder claims privacy is the top priority. We won't show anybody else. Then it'll be like, shh, breaking news, massive leak.
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0: Time to settle an internet debate.
1: There's always internet debates.
0: Should a guy's girlfriend give up the front seat to his mother in the car?
1: Typically, I would say yes.
0: Seems like it. This is kind of an etiquette question, isn't it?
1: Yeah, it's kind of a respect thing, too. I mean, sometimes you offer it, and they're like, no, I'm fine. I'll sit in the back seat.
0: Right.
1: And then it's cool. Like, that's their choice.
0: I think there's a little respect for your elders thing.
1: Oh, absolutely.
0: That we kind of grew up with. And I think with this younger generation, I know, here I go. Get off my lawn, you young people. It seems like there's less of that.
1: Yeah, I mean, it
0: less is, respect.
1: It is totally a respect thing. You know, like you said, respect your elders. Like, it's just etiquette, and it's the correct thing to do. And if they choose not to, a lot of times they want to sit in the back seat anyways with the grandkids.
0: True. It's very true. This is becoming a big deal because there's a viral video where a guy's girlfriend takes the front seat and closes the door. The mother walks up and says, oh, hell no. Get in the back seat. You need to get out. And the girl refuses to get out, but the mom doesn't back down.
1: Oh, good for her.
0: So here's the son trying to calm everyone down.
1: He's caught in the middle.
0: Got the woman. Got his mom. The two main women in his life, right? Eventually, the girlfriend storms out and says she's not going. And she gets in her own car and drives.
1: Oh, my goodness. That poor guy, he was like in a no-win situation. I feel kind of bad for him. Like, I don't know, his girlfriend should have been a lot more respectful of the fact that, you know, that's his mom.
0: There's something going on there.
1: There's guessing that they don't like each other or she doesn't like the mother-in-law.
0: That is not uncommon, right?
1: It's not uncommon at all.
0: In family dynamics all the time. That's kind of the way it is. I was lucky that my wife, Julie, and my mother got along really well, and they would actually prefer to sit in the back seat as well.
1: Oh, you're very lucky.
0: You know what I mean? But Julie would totally let my mom do whatever. Now, I have a friend who had his wife and his mom. They did not like each other, and they would do things to drive each other nuts. The mother-in-law would be like, oh, I can't stand that perfume you wear. You know, it makes me choke. So the wife would wear it on purpose.
1: Oh, she did put on a little extra.
0: To drive her nuts, right?
1: Yeah, I mean, that's, oh my goodness.
0: Give up the seat to your elders, you guys, is the correct answer to this. The internet is torn. Now, some say the mother is out of line for demanding the girlfriend to move, and others say elders get priority on the front seat. Where do you stand? I think we believe the elder.
1: Yeah, I definitely believe that the elders get it first, but I wouldn't demand it. I would ask nicely.
0: Are we the elders?
1: I think we are, Patrick.
0: Get off our lawn.
2: It's hard for us to do depression. The Latinos, we don't really have it like that. Me and my sister, we tried to get depression. We're like, mommy, I'm depressed. And then she did like a rap. I am your mother. And when I was 12 years old, I had to leave my country because the government took my house. And I had to go to the United States by myself, and I had to work 27 different jobs, and I had to go to sleep in a washing machine and wake up in a dryer. And I didn't have any friends, and I didn't have any money, and I didn't have any toys, and I didn't have any YouTube, and I didn't have any Netflix, and I didn't have any Amazon, and I didn't have any Hulu, and I didn't have any YouTube TV, and I didn't have any Toys R Us, and I didn't have any Best Buy, and I didn't have any Target, and I didn't have anything. And then I had to learn to speak English, and I had to pay my way through college, and while I was doing that, I got pregnant with you. And you didn't ruin my life, but you didn't ruin my life. And then you got a little bit older and you wanted to do activities, and I had to pick you up and drop you off, pick you up and drop you off, pick you up and drop you off and drop you off and pick you up, pick you up and drop you off. So if anybody in this house is gonna have depression, it's gonna be me.
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8: In Rancho Cucamonga on the 15 North at the 210, got an accident here that's down the right shoulder embankment. And then in Colton on the 10 West at the 215, watch out, got some traffic cones that are in the right lane. 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
12: We're up to 50 degrees right now. 76 is going to be your high today. Coming up, cereal box toys are coming back. 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
13: 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Engines pumping and thumping in time. The green light flashes, the flags go up, churning and burning.

0: cereal box toys may be making a comeback. Us Gen Xers, a big sensation from your childhood could be making a comeback, you guys. Kellogg's is bringing back toys inside cereal boxes. The first run already in store, so you may have noticed them if you've been down the cereal aisle this week or have kids who plow through cereal. I got my youngest one who's a big Cap'n Crunch. I know a lot of you like to say Captain, but it's actually Cap'n. It's a nostalgia thing, but it's also tied to an upcoming movie, Toy Story 5, hitting theaters next month. The toys are in special boxes of a lot of cereals. Fruit Loops, Frosted Flakes, Corn Pops, Apple Jacks, Frosted Mini Wheats, Rice Krispies, Corn Flakes, Cocoa Krispies. The Toy Story figures, along with collectible spoons, trading cards, and movie ticket promotions. This is the first time Kellogg's has put toys in cereals in more than a decade. And for now, it sounds like it's just a limited time thing. But who knows? If it's a big success, will they keep it going? Come on, dude. You gotta feel what it's like to have to empty out a whole box into a huge bowl and get that toy.
1: Okay, parents for some reason had no idea or no interest that there's no food in any of this. And it was great until the Cookie Crisp people came along and blew the lid off of the whole rack. It's always somebody pushes a good thing just a little too far. Cookie Crisp. If you don't know what this is a cereal. It's not like cookies. It is cookies. This is your breakfast. A bowl of chocolate chip cookies. This cereal should have been called The Hell With Everything.
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0: Coming up is the Rock Battle. The LA County Fair kicks off tomorrow. Did you guys know that? Yeah, man. I got a four-pack for you, but you got to survive the Rock Battle. Three rockers enter the Rocktagon. You all get a question where the answer is a number closest to is headed to the fair.

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1: 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I'll have that.
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0: It's time for a Patrick Rock battle.
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0: Fight.
2: Rock battle time. It is 4314967. Three rockers are going to enter the Rocktagon. You all get a question where the answer is a number the closest to. 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Let's do this, man. It's battle time. Three enter, but only one leaves. Good luck.

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3: This is Angel.
2: Angel, what city are you from?
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2: Are you ready for battle?
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2: Angel, what is the Guinness World Records for the most pull-ups in a 24-hour period?
3: I'm going to say 180.
2: KCAL, who's this?
4: Hey, what's up, man? It's Quentin.
2: Quentin, what city are you from?
4: From Redlands.
2: Are you ready for battle?
4: I am. Let's go with, 10,500.
2: KCAL, who's this?
5: This is Will.
2: Will, what city are you from?
5: Purdue.
2: Are you ready for battle?
5: I'm ready for battle. 150.
2: Actual answer is 12,345. That means Quentin.
4: Yes.
2: You're the champion.
4: No way.
2: Somebody did 12,345 pull-ups, dude.
4: That's insane.
2: That is insane, man. But it scored you a 4-pack to the LA County Fair, man. It kicks off tomorrow. Who's going with you, dude?
4: Oh, shoot. I'm going to take the family, man.
2: I love it. It's Quentin and the crew at the LA County Fair. Pomona Fairplex, you rock.
4: Yes, sir. You guys rock. Thank you.
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12: In San Bernardino on the 10 East, Waterman got an accident here that's along the right shoulder. That's your Road Rage Traffic. 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
13: It is 51 degrees right now. 76 is going to be your high today. Coming up, slang terms. What's the one slang term that has survived the test of time? There is one particular one that we still use today, and they used 100 years ago.

0: What's the one slang word that has stood the test of time? Lots of slang disappears, and disappears quickly. Now when I think about all the slang terms that I hear from my kids, my goodness, man. So many different terms and just random things and 6-7 and no reason for anything, man. But according to a linguist on the PBS series Other Words, one word has stood the test of time. And that word is cool. She says cool has been popular for more than a century. Pretty impressive for slang, right? That's true. My father used to say cool. The cool is kind of the mother term for many other terms, right? Like lots of times when I ask my kids, like, what the hell does this mean? It'll essentially mean cool. Part of the reason of how flexible it is, man. Cool can describe something laid back or stylish, impressive, likable, or cool it. Are we cool? Or even Cool Ranch Doritos, huh? The linguist says very few slang words can survive that long, but cool is one of them. I can remember my brother and I always laughing at my father because my father had lots of weird words. Like he would say trick, or he would say skookum. And my brother and I would always think that was so funny because we didn't understand what that meant. Cool Ranch Doritos, though, that does kind of break it down, right? Cool has stood the test of time. Are we cool? Ranch, that is.
1: I knew I was in trouble during the lockdown because I went back to eating Cool Ranch Doritos. That's the right response. It's a perfect chip. I hadn't had one since junior high, but the mad scientists at Frito-Lay cracked the Da Vinci Code right there. Only took them 100,000 ingredients. But I forgot, there's a charge to it. You put a Cool Ranch on your tongue, it's like licking a 9-volt battery. And there's so many chemicals in it, your brain is confused. It's like, is this sex? Like it doesn't know. And I knew things were getting out of control because I was alone on my couch eating a big bag of battery sex chips. And I burped, and when my mouth was open for the burp, I threw in more chips. Just like a weird fat guy multitask. Just like, well, we're at it. Let's not let this opportunity pass us by. Just shoveling more coal into the Titanic.
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1: Adult cheat codes. In other words, what did you learn as you became an adult that really changed your life? That reminded me of something that I realized when my father passed away. One thing I didn't realize, I never really had a really major death like that. Mm-hmm. You know what I mean?
2: Right.
1: So it shredded me. And what I realized was a lot of the reasons I was upset was mostly selfish reasons. I wanted to do this, or I wanted to do that. You do come to an understanding. For me, it took a major death to realize it. I realized that, like, this isn't about me.
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You can now build an AI recreation of your ex. Ugh, they're picking on lonely people, aren't they? There is kind of a strange new breakup trend that's making headlines overseas. A growing number of people in China are using an AI program called X-Skill. It builds digital versions of their former partners. Why? Users upload things like old texts, pictures, voice notes, social media stuff. Then AI recreates an ex's personality, speech patterns, and shared memories. The creators say it's meant for personal reflection and emotional healing, not stalking and harassment. Isn't it kind of funny?

0: they even have to say that. Just the fact that you even have to say that means it's more like stalking and harassment. No. But critics are worried it could create major privacy issues, especially since someone's personal data could be used without their permission. Still, some users say the AI versions actually help them move on. One person wrote, "I was finally able to say everything I'd been hesitant to say, and it made me feel better." Dude, these people are relating to robots. Remember, I always say, I just don't know if you can relate to robots. Well, they're already doing it.
1: What the hell? You couldn't find a real friend, so you built a robot?
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0: Coming up, why don't we do a little bit of laughing? I've blocked off a minute for you to laugh with a comedian. Laughter is the best medicine, so let's take some medicine. Then your morning quote meal. I'm going to send you to see Weezer.
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14: In San Bernardino on the 10 East at Waterman, got an accident here. It's on the right shoulder. Then in Temescal Canyon on the 15 North Indian Truck Trail, got an accident. It's in the center divider. You're stop and go back to Lake. In Yucaipa on the 10 West Yucaipa Boulevard, an accident here. It's on the right shoulder. You're slow back to Cherry Valley. In Pomona now on the 57 South at the 60, got an accident here. This is blocking the two right lanes. Expect some slowing. And in Ontario on the 10 East at the 15 North, got a disabled vehicle here that's blocking lanes. 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
10: It is 53 degrees right now, 76 to be your high today. Coming up, a little laughing in the comedy corner. I've blocked off a minute so you can fit some laughter into your day. Then your morning quote meal, identify the movie clip, and I'm sending you to see Weezer.

0: Well, welcome to the Comedy Corner. Let's squeeze a little laughter into your day. We say it's the best form of medicine. Mother's Day coming up this weekend, so let's laugh with Joe Coy and his mom.
1: If I lost something, I lost it. Normal parents have. It's like, okay, did you lose something? Your keys? What was it in your pants? Well, what jeans? Were you wearing jeans? Well, let's look for those jeans. That's how you help, not my mom. If I'm looking under the couch, I guarantee my mom's right behind me like, oh, what? What's under the couch, Joseph? Is it your keys? Did you lose your keys again? Now I gotta ask my mom for help. That's the worst mistake I can make. Mom, I'm late for work. Do you know where my keys are? Joseph, did you just ask me where your keys are? Isn't that a stupid question? That is a stupid question, Joseph. Excuse me, person that does not drive my car. Do you know where my keys are? That is stupid, Joseph. Why don't you ask me where my keys are? I'll know the answer to that. Go ahead, Joseph, ask me. Come on, ask me right now. Mom, do you know where your keys are? Of course I do. Of course I do, Joseph. I know where my keys are all the time. You know why, Joseph? Because I put them in the same place that I always put my keys. I hang them over here, oh, on this wooden plaque. That says keys.
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3: What's the matter, Mom?
4: I'm dying, Forrest.
5: Come on in, sit down over here.
3: Why are you dying, Mom?
5: It's my time. It's just my time. Oh, now.
4: Don't you be afraid, sweetheart. Death is just a part of life. Something we're all destined to do.
5: I didn't know it, but I was destined to be your mama. I did the best I could.
3: You did good, Mom.
5: Well, I happen to believe you make your own destiny. You have to do the best with what God gave you.
3: What's my destiny, Mom?
5: You're gonna have to figure that out for yourself. Life is a box of chocolates, Forrest. You never know what you're gonna get.
3: Mama always had a way of explaining things so I could understand them.
5: I will miss you, Forrest.
2: 4314-967. 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
2: What's the matter, Mom?
3: I'm dying, Forrest.
4: Come on in, sit down over here.
2: Why are you dying, Mama?
4: It's my time. It's just my time. Oh, now.
3: Don't you be afraid, sweetheart. Death is just a part of life. Something we're all destined to do.
4: I didn't know it, but I was destined to be your mama. I did the best I could.
2: You did good, Mom.
3: Well, I happen to believe you make your own destiny. You have to do the best with what God gave you.
2: What's my destiny, Mom?
3: You're gonna have to figure that out for yourself. Life is a box of chocolates, Forrest. You never know what you're gonna get.
2: Mama always had a way of explaining things so I could understand them.
3: I will miss you, Forrest.
5: I think you know it. KCAL, who's this?
6: Hey, what's up, man? Jonathan.
5: Jonathan, what city are you from?
6: From Riverside.
5: And what's up with you this morning, dude? What are you up to right now?
6: Going to court.
5: Going to court, dude, huh? Doing your thing. Are you dressed nice?
6: Yeah, for the most part.
5: Right, just looking cleaned up a little bit?
6: Yeah,
5: baby, let's help you out, dude. So when you get out of court, you'll be headed to Weezer, man. Can you identify your morning quote meal?
6: Yeah, is it Forrest Brown?
5: That is correct!
6: All right, hell yeah.
5: You're headed to the Crypto.com Arena in October. Weezer, the Shins, Silver Sun Pickups. Who you taking with you, dude?
6: My fiance, definitely.
5: Oh, it's perfect, man. It's all going to work out, brother. Good luck in court today. You rock!
6: All right, thank you, man. Kick out, rock.
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1: I know. Coming up, we get you caught up on your late night jokes. 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
18: 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In Ontario on the 10 West at 4th, a disabled vehicle here is blocking the right lane, so expect some slowing. And finally in Pomona on the 57 South at the 60, this accident here is blocking the two right lanes. Your stop and go back to Temple. 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
20: It is 55 degrees right now, 76 to be your high today. Let's get you caught up on your late night jokes coming up. They're on late, you're up early. Plus, we learn how the American smile is perceived. Us with our perfect teeth. And who gets to sit in the front, the mother or the girlfriend? It's an internet debate.

0: Let's get you caught up on your late night jokes. You're up early with me. They're on late. It's why we recap, man. Seth Meyers, Stephen Colbert.
1: Airlines are pinching pennies on snacks, and everyday Americans are struggling to make ends meet, which means it's the perfect time for the Met Gala. The annual event when Americans come together to watch the richest people wear the most expensive clothes that make you say, what? That's crazy. The dress code this year was fashion is art, which is nice, but a little predictable. It's always fashion this and fashion that. Maybe just one year it could be something cool like big rig trucks.
2: Authorities in Florida arrested a Taco Bell employee last week after he allegedly fired a gun at a customer who filled a water cup with soda. Police are calling the man unstable, and Taco Bell is calling him Employee of the Month.
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0: Americans have great smiles, but guess what? 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Jealous. They think it's superficial or fake to get your teeth fixed.

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1: I get a lot of this. When people like come at me, they're going to tell me something, and they're expecting me to react a certain way. I never react properly.
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Patrick in the morning with you guys. Coming up, Americans, we have great smiles, right? Well, we creep out foreigners. They think we're fake because we fix our teeth.

0: Americans have great smiles, but they creep foreigners abroad. Did you know that? Now, if you're visiting a foreign country, there's supposedly a new tell that you're American. Your teeth are perfect, or you fixed your teeth. In other words, a perfect smile, so they say. Now, there's an article going viral saying that foreigners notice Americans' great smiles, and that's what creeps them out. They'll even say things like, your teeth are so white, and they're really straight. Isn't that how they're supposed to be? No? Experts say there's a few reasons this may be happening. The cosmetic dentistry industry in the U.S. is booming, could surpass $20 billion this year. There is a term in Europe called turkey teeth, which mocks people who have cheap, overdone veneers that don't seem natural. If you see Rex Ryan on the NFL Today on CBS, remember Ross on Friends when he like overdid the teeth thing? That's kind of what they're talking about a little bit. Turkey teeth is what they call them, huh? Some foreigners say turkey teeth smile gives them ick vibes. Mm-hmm. Even makes them, they feel like it's artificial, forced, insincere, dishonest. Now in Australia, a dentist says patients worry about ending up with a smile that looks American. Instead, they prefer work that looks natural, not something that looks like they've had their teeth done. Another person in South America said American smiles come across as sus. That's the new word, huh, from the kids? Broad, toothy smiles can be ominous in some cultures. When you see both rows of teeth, one person notes that in the animal world, showing teeth is rarely associated with happiness. It usually signals aggression or a threat. Well, yeah, that's in the animal world, dude. When a wolf is baring its teeth, of course. Even someone in the Czech Republic chimed in and said, open American smile. The reaction is, do I know this person? Are they trying to flirt with me? Because that warmth is traditionally reserved for people you already know. How dare Europe call us turkey teeth? What about your teeth?
1: Okay, I get it. I have bad teeth.
2: No, Austin. The floss is to swing ourselves onto the ledge.
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0: Coming up, we got to settle an internet debate. 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
24: In Pomona on the 57 South at the 60, got an accident here blocking the 2 right lane. Just stop and go back to Temple. That's your road rage traffic. 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
0: It is 57 degrees right now, you guys. 76 is going to be your high today, so be ready for that. Huh? A little bit warmer. We might be headed into the 90s as we get into the weekend. Coming up, we need to settle an internet debate. Who gets the front seat? Should the son of a mother kick the girlfriend out of shotgun so the mom can sit down? Big fight about it. Big viral video.

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0: mother in the car?
1: Typically, I would say yes.
0: Seems like it. This is kind of an etiquette question, isn't it?
1: Yeah, it's kind of a respect thing, too. I mean, sometimes you offer it and they're like, no, I'm fine. I'll sit in the back seat.
0: Right.
1: And then it's cool. Like, that's their choice.
0: I think there's a little respect for your elders thing.
1: Oh, absolutely.
0: That we kind of grew up with. And I think with this younger generation, I know, here I go. Get off my lawn, you young people. It seems like there's less of that.
1: Yeah, I mean,
0: less respect.
1: It is totally a respect thing. You know, like you said, respect your elders. Like, it's just etiquette and it's the correct thing to do. And if they choose not to, a lot of times they want to sit in the back seat anyways with the grandkids.
0: True, true. It's very true. This is becoming a big deal because there's a viral video where a guy's girlfriend takes the front seat and closes the door. The mother walks up and says, oh, hell no. Get in the back seat. You need to get out. And the girl refuses to get out, but the mom doesn't back down.
1: Oh, good for her.
0: So here's the son trying to calm everyone down.
1: He's caught in the middle.
0: Got the woman. Got his mom, the two main women in his life, right? Eventually, the girlfriend storms out and says she's not going. And she gets in her own car and drives.
1: Oh, my goodness. That poor guy, he was like in a no-win situation. I feel kind of bad for him. Like, I don't know, his girlfriend should have been a lot more respectful of the fact that, you know, that's his mom.
0: There's something going on there.
1: There's guessing that they don't like each other or she doesn't like the mother-in-law.
0: That is not uncommon, right?
1: It's not uncommon at all.
0: In family dynamics all the time. That's kind of the way it is. I was lucky that my wife, Julie, and my mother got along really well. And they would actually prefer to sit in the back seat as well.
1: Oh, you're very lucky.
0: You know what I mean? But Julie would totally let my mom do whatever. Now, I have a friend who had his wife and his mom, they did not like each other, and they would do things to drive each other nuts. Like the mother-in-law would be like, oh, I can't stand that perfume you wear. You know, it makes me choke. So the wife would wear it on purpose.
1: Oh, she did put on a little extra.
0: To drive her nuts, right?
1: Yeah, I mean, that's, oh my goodness.
0: Give up the seat to your elders, you guys, is the correct answer to this. The internet is torn. Now, some say the mother is out of line for demanding the girlfriend to move, and others say elders get priority on the front seat. Where do you stand? I think we believe the elder.
1: Yeah, I definitely believe that the elders get it first, but I wouldn't demand it. I would ask nicely.
0: Are we the elders?
1: I think we are, Patrick.
0: Get off our lawn.
2: It's hard for us to do depression. The Latinos, we don't really have it like that. Me and my sister, we tried to get depression. We're like, mommy, I'm depressed. And then she did like a rap. I am your mother. And when I was 12 years old, I had to leave my country because the government took my house. And I had to go to the United States by myself, and I had to work 27 different jobs, and I had to go to sleep in a washing machine and wake up in a dryer. And I didn't have any friends, and I didn't have any money, and I didn't have any toys, and I didn't have any YouTube, and I didn't have any Netflix, and I didn't have any Amazon, and I didn't have any Hulu, and I didn't have any YouTube TV, and I didn't have any Toys R Us, and I didn't have any Best Buy, and I didn't have any Target, and I didn't have anything. And then I had to learn to speak English, and I had to pay my way through college, and while I was doing that, I got pregnant with you. And you didn't ruin my life, but you didn't ruin my life. And then you got a little bit older and you wanted to do activities, and I had to pick you up and drop you off, pick you up and drop you off, pick you up and drop you off, and drop you off, and pick you up, pick you up and drop you off. So if anybody in this house is gonna have depression, it's gonna be me.
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0: cereal box toys may be making a comeback. Us Gen Xers, a big sensation from your childhood could be making a comeback, you guys. Kellogg's is bringing back toys inside cereal boxes. The first run already in store, so you may have noticed them if you've been down the cereal aisle this week or have kids who plow through cereal. I got my youngest one who's a big Cap'n Crunch. I know a lot of you like to say Captain, but it's actually Cap'n. It's a nostalgia thing, but it's also tied to an upcoming movie, Toy Story 5, hitting theaters next month. The toys are in special boxes of a lot of cereals. Fruit Loops, Frosted Flakes, Corn Pops, Apple Jacks, Frosted Mini Wheats, Rice Krispies, Corn Flakes, Cocoa Krispies. The Toy Story figures, along with collectible spoons, trading cards, and movie ticket promotions. This is the first time Kellogg's has put toys in cereals in more than a decade. And for now, it sounds like it's just a limited time thing. But who knows? If it's a big success, will they keep it going? Come on, dude. You gotta feel what it's like to have to empty out a whole box into a huge bowl and get that toy.
1: Okay, parents for some reason had no idea or no interest that there's no food in any of this. And it was great until the Cookie Crisp people came along and blew the lid off of the whole racket. So always somebody pushes a good thing just a little too far. Cookie Crisp. If you don't know what this is a cereal. It's not like cookies. It is cookies. This is your breakfast. A bowl of chocolate chip cookies. This cereal should have been called the hell with everything.
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7: And San Bernardino on the 215 South at the 10 got an accident here that's on the right shoulder. I'm Eve with Patrick, and this update's brought to you by the City of Riverside.
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9: It is 58 degrees right now, 76 to be your high today. Coming up, what slang term has stood the test of time? Your parents used it. Maybe even their parents used it. There's one slang term we still use.

0: What's the one slang word that has stood the test of time? Lots of slang disappears, and disappears quickly. Now, when I think about all the slang terms that I hear from my kids, my goodness, man. So many different terms and just random things and 6-7 and no reason for anything, man. But according to a linguist on the PBS series Other Words, one word has stood the test of time. And that word is cool. She says cool has been popular for more than a century. Pretty impressive for slang, right? That's true. My father used to say cool. The cool is kind of the mother term for many other terms, right? Like lots of times when I ask my kids, like, what the hell does this mean? It'll essentially mean cool. Part of the reason of how flexible it is, man. Cool can describe something laid back or stylish, impressive, likable, or cool it. Are we cool? Or even Cool Ranch Doritos, huh? The linguist says very few slang words can survive that long, but cool is one of them. I can remember my brother and I always laughing at my father because my father had lots of weird words. Like he would say trick, or he would say skookum. And my brother and I would always think that was so funny because we didn't understand what that meant. Cool Ranch Doritos, though, that does kind of break it down, right? Cool has stood the test of time. Are we cool? Ranch, that is.
1: I knew I was in trouble during the lockdown because I went back to eating Cool Ranch Doritos. That's the right response. It's a perfect chip. I hadn't had one since junior high, but the mad scientists at Frito-Lay cracked the Da Vinci Code right there. Only took them 100,000 ingredients. But I forgot. There's a charge to it. You put a Cool Ranch on your tongue, it's like licking a 9-volt battery. And there's so many chemicals in it, your brain is confused. It's like, is this sex? Like, it doesn't know. And I knew things were getting out of control because I was alone on my couch eating a big bag of battery sex chips. And I burped, and when my mouth was open for the burp, I threw in more chips. Just like a weird fat guy multitask. Just like, well, we're at it. Let's not let this opportunity pass us by.
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0: Coming up, we got some disturbing news, man. You could now recreate your ex and make an AI girlfriend. And I know what you're thinking. How can this be? It is true, and it's happening. Remember how I always make fun of you guys saying we'll never be able to relate to a robot? Of course they are.

This has been a coordinated monthly test of the broadcast stations in your area. Equipment that could quickly warn you during emergencies is being tested. If this had been an actual emergency, an official message would have followed the alert tone. This concludes this test of the emergency alert system.

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1: This is something that I have to explain to my kids all the time, and that was what life was like in the 90s. 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
2: right,
1: not talking to them about it again, and just showing up and not having to confirm that plans were still on. It seems like nowadays, you have to call them, are we still doing that? It's like, yes.
2: Yes.
1: Once I'm in, I'm in.
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0: You can now build an AI recreation of your ex. Ugh, they're picking on lonely people, aren't they? There is kind of a strange new breakup trend that's making headlines overseas. A growing number of people in China are using an AI program called X Skill. It builds digital versions of their former partners. Why? Users upload things like old texts, pictures, voice notes, social media stuff. Then AI recreates an ex's personality, speech patterns, and shared memories. The creators say it's meant for personal reflection and emotional healing, not stalking and harassment. Isn't it kind of funny that they even have to say that? Just the fact that you even have to say that means it's more like stalking and harassment. No? But critics are worried it could create major privacy issues, especially since someone's personal data could be used without their permission. Still, some users say the AI versions actually help them move on. One person wrote, "I was finally able to say everything I'd been hesitant to say, and it made me feel better." Dude, these people are relating to robots. Remember, I always say, I just don't know if you can relate to robots. Well, they're already doing it.
1: What the hell? You couldn't find a real friend, so you built a robot?
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Did you guys feel the earthquake, man? We just had a little shaker right here at the KCAL compound. We had one the other day, too. I thought maybe it was like a 4 or something like that. It turns out it's a 3.2 as of right now. But, you know, sometimes that can change. Sometimes it changes a little bit. Nothing like a little shaker to get you through your Wednesday. I'll be back on your Thursday, you guys, hooking you guys up. The LA County Fair. Sending you to some awesome shows this week, man. Today, sending you to Weezer. So cool, dude. I'll be back on your Thursday. We'll talk a little sports with our guy, Pep. It's National Nurses Day, if you didn't know. So big shout out to all the nurses out there. The earthquake was near Loma Linda, they said. So makes me think of all the hardworking nurses over there at Loma Linda. We appreciate what you guys do. Nurses everywhere. Coming up now. 96 minutes of nonstop KCAL rock with Nikki. I'll catch you guys tomorrow.

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Chevelle, Rocket and Empire, 96.7 KCAL Rocks, Nikki Preston. How is it going? Well, we got to get you into our KCAL getaway, Aftershock Festival in Sacramento. 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

Green Day, Rockin' the Empire, 96.7 KCAL Rocks, Nikki Preston. So I'm just warning you because it looks like it's still an issue. It was when I came in. If you're going westbound on the 10 freeway, California exit, right where we are, it is all backed up. It looks like the traffic is moving now a little bit, but oh man, around 9:40-ish, 9:45 to 10 and after, really, really bad. So just, you know, if you're going that way, maybe avoid it. Maybe get off at Loma Linda and come around, or get off ahead at, what is this street called? Oh, my street names. It doesn't matter. But anyways, just warning you. Not an official traffic update, but just to let you know. And I got some great things going on today. Today, I have your tickets for Evanescence at the Forum. That's going down July 18th. Let's do that for the Nooner today. I'm like, they're both good. Or should I give you a choice? Be like Daryl. And then I have your 4-pack of tickets to the LA County Fair as well. So either way, we're doing one for the Nooner, and then we'll do the other run, one between 12:50, 1 o'clock. And let's continue rocking out. We got some Sublime, 96.7 KCAL Rocks.

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Linkin Park, Rockin' the Empire, 96.7 KCAL Rocks, Nikki Preston. And today is National Nurses Day. Yesterday was Teachers Day. Now we show our appreciation to all the wonderful nurses out there. I mean, I could not do your job, that's for sure. Dealing with blood, patients, people, all the gross things you see. So thank you so much for everything you do. I actually just saw a nurse yesterday, Nurse Stephanie. Shout out to her in Orange County. So sweet, so amazing. Always takes so much time with me because I have a million questions like, oh, but what if? So thank you for all that you do today. Also, National Bike to School Day. Might be a little bit too late, but kids, get on your bikes, get some exercise, get to school the old-fashioned way. It's probably more fun than the bus. I hated riding the bus as a kid. It was just, ugh. They get you, too, so early in the morning. Each year, like, between elementary school, middle school, and high school, each school, you started earlier and earlier and earlier. I want to say the bus came to get me, like, by the end, like, 5:30, 6 in the morning. It was pitch black, cold. Oh, so hard getting on that bus. Oof. And what else do we have today? There's a lot of national days today. National Beverage Day. Make sure you stay hydrated. I'm going to go drink some water right now.

0: There are so many great shows and fun things to do in SoCal, and we want to send you to all of them. Check out what we got for you on KCAL this week.
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Everclear Rock in the Empire, doing 96 minutes of nonstop KKL rock. And what is the one slang word that stood the test of time? I'll let you think a second before I say it, because I was able to figure it out pretty quickly before looking. It's a word that kind of describes, like, yeah, I'm down with that. And it stood the test of time. My parents, I think in their generation, they might have used like groovy more. Or I don't know if I'm just thinking of the Brady Bunch, but things like that more. Rad, but I think rad's kind of a little bit of a more of a California thing. But the word is cool. Definitely, I used it all the time growing up. Yeah, that's cool. Or like, yeah, cool. And everyone still uses it today. It's the one thing where a word I could use and I feel like, oh, doesn't make me sound older or anything. We could still use the word cool. So that's kind of fun and good to know that I hope cool lasts forever. I hope nothing really replaces that. We're rocking the Empire, 96.7 KKL Rocks.

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0: If it's Wednesday, it's time for Jobs Gone Wrong with Nikki Preston.
4: You're fired. Get out of here.
5: Bad.
6: Hey, Emily, I hear you have a job gone wrong story for us.
7: Well, it's a job gone wrong, but it's even worse because it wasn't even a paid job. It was an internship.
6: Oh, that's even worse. I hated how they make the interns do all these crazy things. Anything that the paid staff doesn't want to do, the intern has to do.
7: I feel like that's definitely what happened in this situation. But it was an internship at a zoo.
6: That sounds fun.
7: So I was really excited because I got assigned to the elephant barn, and I absolutely love elephants. So I was super excited about what was going to happen. Yeah.
6: Yeah, that sounds fun.
7: So I got there, and the first thing that they said we were going to be doing was a medical procedure on one of the females, and they were filling up some buckets with water and solution because, as it turns out, she had a yeast infection and she needed an elephant douche. Which I didn't know existed.
6: I know. I was going to say, it's so funny. Like, you don't realize that animals have a lot of the same issues that us humans have.
7: Exactly. So they take out these huge syringes that look like super soakers, you know, that you use on the 4th of July.
6: Oh.
7: And they start shooting them into her elephant vajayjay.
6: Oh, my gosh.
7: And so then when they're done, they turn a hose on. And then they stick that in her, too.
6: Oh.
7: And I'm like, oh, my gosh, I can't believe that this is the way that they do things. So then as soon as they turn the hose on, everything that they shot in starts shooting back out again.
6: Oh, my gosh. I know. It seems like there's got to be a better way.
7: I would say, like, a more professional.
6: Or like, a pill or something. I don't know.
7: Something. So it starts shooting back out, and it was not pretty, and it did not smell good, and I'm trying to be, like, you know, I'm trying to hold it together and seriously kind of not throw up. And I'm just thinking, you know, once this is over, maybe we can do something cool. We can walk her in the yard or something, and this is just the worst part of the day.
6: Yeah.
7: But as soon as it was over, they hand me a mop and a squeegee, and it's my job to clean up the infected elephant juice on the floor. So that was my job for the day.
6: Oh, that's horrible. Any of the other days, did you do fun things, or was it all just, like, disaster after disaster?
7: It was pretty much disaster after disaster, yeah. Like, the next day was the sump pump, which just means that I had to clean out all the poop out of the filters.
6: Well, I'm glad that you're done with that internship. You've moved on in your life, and you got a good story at least.
7: Absolutely. It was fun.

0: 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Gonna hook you up with tickets to see Evanescence at the Forum. That's going down July 18th. You can't get your tickets with Ticketmaster, but stick around. 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

Okay, is this an example of AI being kind of dangerous or being helpful? There's a new AI trend in China. It's going viral where people are creating digital versions of their exes using old text messages, photos, social media, basically an AI clone that mimics how their partner talked to them, acted, texted them, all that stuff. And some people are saying that it helped them heal, it helped them move on. It's not a form of stalking or harassment, but I don't know. This seems really weird. If you're trying to get over someone, I always find it's best to stop talking, stop seeing them, stop talking about them or the situation to other people. You really just gotta like pretend almost like it didn't happen. You really gotta move on. I don't know how interacting with an AI version of your ex is really going to give you closure or help you move on. Maybe this one person is saying they got to get everything off their chest and say everything they wanted to say. So maybe if it's a one-time thing, it's a lot of work for a one-time thing, but get it all out there. You tell them how you feel, the AI version of your ex, and then stop. A lot of people are worried about privacy issues. I mean, they're taking someone's personal data, using it without their permission. I don't think this is a good idea whatsoever. I mean, if you want a new partner, if you're into like that AI stuff anyways, you can just talk to ChatGPT. I tried it out because people are turning chat into like boyfriends and girlfriends. You can have some pretty interesting conversations. You can text chat, and that would be probably a better option than creating an AI version of your ex.

0: 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I want you to see Evanescence. Oh, it's going to be so cool. At the Forum, July 18th. You can get your tickets with Ticketmaster, but stick around, guess the nooner correctly, and win with me.
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0: It's the Nooner. With Nikki. What do you have for us today, Nikki?
1: Well, I have your tickets to Rock Out with Evanescence at the Forum July 18th, if you're able to guess the band.
2: Yeah, really. A lot of different.
3: They all speak English.
2: Yeah.
1: Hi, it's KKL.
4: What's going on, Nikki? I'm going to guess The Who.
1: Not The Who, but thank you for trying.
4: Dang it, I'll call back. You rock.
1: Call back, you rock. Hi, it's KKL.
5: This is Sarah.
1: Hey, Sarah, how's it going today?
5: It's going good, thank you.
1: Do you have a guess for the Nooner?
5: Is it Oasis?
1: Not Oasis, but it sounds a lot like them, that's for sure.
5: Bummer. All right, thank you. KKL rock.
1: You rock. It's time for another hint.
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2: Yeah, really. A lot of different.
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2: Yeah.
4: Let me see. Who do we like? Groups, Drifters.
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5: Hey, Nikki.
1: Hello. Okay, you got a guess for the Nooner?
5: Yeah, is it the Beatles?
1: Not the Beatles, but one of the Beatles is going to be making an appearance with them on one of their songs. So,
5: oh, okay.
1: You're getting warmer, but you rock.
5: All right, thanks. Later.
1: Later. Hi, it's KCAL.
6: Y'all wanted to get the Nooner?
1: Yeah, what's your guess?
6: Is it the Rolling Stones?
1: It's the Rolling Stones. You got it.
6: Oh, cool. Thank you.
1: I went with them because they're releasing their 25th album, Foreign Tongues, on July 10th.
6: I saw that.
1: Yeah, and they're going to include Paul McCartney. Oh, they got the drummer from the Chili Peppers, Chad Smith. The Cure's Robert Smith. So it's going to be pretty cool.
6: Yeah, that is.
1: And now we're going to hook you up with tickets to see Evanescence at the Forum July 18th.
6: Oh, great. Thank you.
1: You're welcome. You rock.
6: KCAL rocks. Thank you.
1: Oh, and they even have their, you know, late drummer, Charlie Watts, rest in peace. He is going to be on the album too as well. So really cool. And we got to throw on some Stones. It's 96.7 KCAL rocks.

0: 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Gonna be doing that right when we get back.
1: There are so many great shows and fun things to do in SoCal, and we want to send you to all of them. 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
0: Eve with your KCAL weather update. Tonight we're going to have a low of 51 and tomorrow sunny skies with a high of 85. 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

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I got your four-pack of tickets to the LA County Fair happening May 7th through the 31st at the Pomona Fairplex. 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
1: Oh my goodness, I am so excited.
0: What are you doing right now?
1: I am working.
0: Oh, okay. Do you sneak away? Does your boss know you called in?
1: No, my boss isn't here. That's why I can call in.
0: Oh, perfect. It worked out
1: so well.
0: She's
1: at lunch and I'm sitting here eating at my desk.
0: It worked out so well today. You won a 4-pack of tickets to the LA County Fair.
1: All right. Is KCAL going to be there this year? Anywhere? Somewhere?
0: That's a good question. I'm sure we're going to be somewhere. Actually, hit up kklfm.com. You'll see all the places we're going to be for the getaway.
1: Okay. Well, that's awesome. I'll have to stop by and give you guys all big hugs.
0: Yes. Give us all big hugs. We need them.
1: I will. Thank you, Nikki. KCAL rocks.
0: You rock. Have a great time, Virginia.
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Oh, listen to this. AMC Theaters, they are going to start to show live concerts because they're obviously not making any money showing films anymore. So tickets are going to range from $40 to $75. It's going to start next month. They're calling the venue Arena One at AMC. So here are some of the first shows they're going to have. Bebe Rexha, Paris Hilton. I know, you hear Paris Hilton and you're like, what? She sings? Some of you know, though, she at least has one big hit. Funny thing is, when I was stuck in traffic today, it came up on my Spotify shuffle playlist there, Stars Are Blind. It was a hit. It came out in 2006. It actually became a top 20 on the Billboards. So she actually has at least one decent song. I don't know if I'd want to see her in concert, especially paying, you know, $75 to see her at a movie theater concert. But, you know, I think you're going to have options. It might catch on more and more. I feel like we were kind of doing things like this during COVID time. So now here's an opportunity to go to the movies to see music and concerts and instead of actual movies. Although I do really want to see the Devil Wears Prada movie. We're rocking the Empire. 96.7 KKL Rocks.

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0: If it's Wednesday, it's time for Jobs Gone Wrong with Nikki Preston.
4: You're fired. Get out of here.
5: Hey, Emily, I hear you have a job gone wrong story for us.
6: Well, it's a job gone wrong, but it's even worse because it wasn't even a paid job. It was an internship.
5: Oh, that's even worse. I hated how they make the interns do all these crazy things. Anything that the paid staff doesn't want to do, the intern has to do.
6: I feel like that's definitely what happened in this situation. But it was an internship at a zoo.
5: That sounds fun.
6: So I was really excited because I got assigned to the elephant barn, and I absolutely love elephants. So I was super excited about what was going to happen. Yeah.
5: Yeah, that sounds fun.
6: So I got there, and the first thing that they said we were going to be doing was a medical procedure on one of the females, and they were filling up some buckets with water and solution because, as it turns out, she had a yeast infection and she needed an elephant douche, which I didn't know existed.
5: I know. I was going to say, it's so funny. Like, you don't realize that animals have a lot of the same issues that us humans have.
6: Exactly. So they take out these huge syringes that look like super soakers, you know, that you use on the 4th of July. And they start shooting them into her elephant vajayjay.
5: Oh, my gosh.
6: And so then when they're done, they turn a hose on, and then they stick that in her, too. And I'm like, oh, my gosh, I can't believe that this is the way that they do things. So then as soon as they turn the hose on, everything that they shot in starts shooting back out again.
5: Oh, my gosh. I know. It seems like there's got to be a better way.
6: I would say, like, a more professional.
5: Or like, a pill or something.
6: I don't know. So it starts shooting back out, and it was not pretty, and it did not smell good. And I'm trying to be, like, you know, I'm trying to hold it together and seriously kind of not throw up. And I'm just thinking, you know, once this is over, maybe we can do something cool. We can walk her in the yard or something, and this is just the worst part of the day.
5: Yeah.
6: But as soon as it was over, they hand me a mop and a squeegee, and it's my job to clean up the infected elephant on the floor. So that was my job for the day.
5: Oh, that's horrible. Any of the other days, did you do fun things, or was it all just, like, disaster after disaster?
6: It was pretty much disaster after disaster, yeah. Like, the next day was the sump pump, which just means that I had to clean out all the poop out of the filters.
5: Well, I'm glad that you're done with that internship. You've moved on in your life, and you got a good story at least.
6: Absolutely. It was fun.

0: And Nirvana rocking Empire. 96.7 KCAL Rock, Sticky Preston. And Daryl's going to be in here any minute, hooking you up with tickets to see Pennywise at the House of Blues in Anaheim. 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

0: I feel like I could play this on a keyboard if I needed to.
1: I think you could, Daryl.
0: I can do like one finger.
1: I have trust in you. I have faith in you.
0: You know
1: yeah.
0: what I mean? Like if I yeah. had just a, I could do a one finger keyboard thing.
1: It's kind of like that song. Dun, dun, dun,
0: yeah.
1: dun, dun, dun, you know,
0: yeah,
1: you, like
0: could, you could kind of do that
1: yeah.
0: if you had to.
1: Yeah, I think you could. Yeah. Mm-hmm.
0: How you doing?
1: I'm doing real good. Yeah, it's Wednesday, halfway through the week. We got so many great things going on.
0: We got beautiful sunny stuff, and it's going to be like this for a while. And
1: yeah.
0: We got, a ton of great things to give away, including coming up here in, an hour? Another round of the 3 o'clock challenge for you.
1: Yeah.
0: Gonna set you up and got tickets to go see Pennywise.
1: Yep.
0: At the House of Blues in Anaheim. How fun.
1: That's gonna be awesome.
0: Pennywise has got just a great energy live. It's gonna be so cool. Also, LA County Fair tickets.
1: Yeah, you do.
0: That mm-hmm. is opening up tomorrow.
1: Yeah.
0: Tomorrow all the way through May. So I got a family 4-pack for you. Grab some family, some friends, whatever you got, and go play around over there at the Fairplex and promote it.
1: Perfect. Sounds good.
0: So win the challenge, pick your tickets. Let's rock out. Let's do this thing here. It's 96.7 KCAL Rocks.

96.7 KCAL rocks. And Blur, rocking the Empire. Getting us into this Wednesday afternoon here in the IE. Hope it's going all right for you, man. Nice to feel some sunshine, isn't it? Warming up a little bit. We're going to be getting hot over the next few days. But this is pretty awesome right about here. Starting to look towards the weekend on a Wednesday. Got so much good rocking for you. Going to be setting you up with tickets to go have some fun at the LA County Fair. Maybe you're doing that this weekend. I got a 4-pack of tickets for you. Or, if you like, you can nab some tickets to go have some fun rocking out with Pennywise. House of Blues in Anaheim. 3 o'clock challenge, about 45 minutes away from right now. Gonna have your choice of tickets if you win the challenge.

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1: Hey, it's Daryl. Listen, have you been injured in an accident? 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
0: Probably not, right?
1: The insurance companies sure do, though. 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
1: Things have picked up pretty nicely here. The good news is that westbound 10 issue that we were having in Redlands earlier is gone, so things have cleared out very nicely there. Westbound 60 right at the 215 with the merge at Moreno Valley. Got a crash there. That's taking away your left lane right now. Over on the eastbound 60, right about Etiwanda, got a crash going on for you. That is happening in the slow lane. Got things backing up behind there. Over on the eastbound 210, what about Pepper Avenue? Somebody lost a ladder. It's always ladders, always mattresses. That's in the number 3 and 4 lanes right now, causing people to swerve, and you don't want to be one of those guys. Don't be the one that hits it or gets hit. All right, heads up. Eastbound 210 by Pepper. 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

Fighters rocking the Empire. Now, Dave Grohl had a great story. He was on Stephen Colbert's show the other night, the Late Show. And they were talking about losing Kurt Cobain and the end of Nirvana. And Dave was saying hey, he's just in a really dark place after that. He wasn't sure if he wanted to keep making music. He, you know, had felt such a part of this group. And suddenly it wasn't there anymore. And his friend was gone. And he said he just rented a car. He went to, flew to Ireland and rented a car. And he goes, I just want to drive the coast of Ireland and disappear. I just want to kind of lose thoughts of everything and just be by myself and see what I want to do. He goes, I was driving along and there was a hitchhiker. And he had a Kurt Cobain shirt on. He said, that was my sign. That told me I had to keep going. That was the universe telling me, you got to keep making music. You got to keep going forward. How cool is that? It's 96.7 KCAL Rock.

0: Smashing Pumpkins. 96.7 KCAL Rocks, 1979. Rocking the Empire. You hanging with Daryl, just messing around here, enjoying the day with you? Are we 48 hours away from diving into the weekend? It'll be a good one, too. They're talking a nice weekend here in the IE. Mother's Day weekend. Don't forget to call your mom, get your mom something. All right? There's things going on around town, too. You can go to the KCALFM community page at kcalfm.com and see what's happening around town. I saw next weekend the Blue Mountain Festival and City Parade going to be happening over at Grand Terrace. That's on May 16th. Matter of fact, our very own Lacey Kendall, who you hear on the weekends, is going to be the MC for that parade and festival. You can stop on by, say hi to her, enjoy all the fun. The very next day, you can go enjoy the Museum of Riverside having their old-fashioned ice cream social at the Heritage House over in downtown Riverside. A very cool place to go check out, by the way. That's the May 17th date for that one. You can find out what's going on near you. There's stuff happening all over the IE. KCALFM.com. Click on community. See what's happening near you.
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3: Eve with your KCAL weather update. Tonight we're going to have a low of 51 and tomorrow sunny skies with a high of 85. 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

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Go catch the L.A. County Fair. All the fun kicks off tomorrow at the Fairplex in Pomona. Or you can go rock out with Pennywise, taking over the House of Blues in Anaheim. Stick around, man.

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0: Let's get to it.
1: Yeah, let's do it.
0: It is time once again. I got your choice of tickets today. You want to go have some fun over at the L.A. County Fair. A four-pack of tickets for you. The fair is getting underway tomorrow over at the Fairplex in Pomona. It's going to be going on all the way through the month of May, wrapping up at the end of May. So you got lots of time to go enjoy over there. Family, friends, whatever you want to take with you. Or you want a pair of tickets to go rock out with Pennywise over at the House of Blues in Anaheim. That show coming up very quickly here, just, May 16th, 10 days away. You could be rocking out with them. Hit the phones right now, 909-431-4967, your KCAL hotline. As always, we start with caller 25. Four questions wait. Three of them you get correct, and you pick your tickets, just like that. Sounds easy, right? It's 96.7 KCAL Rocks.

0: It's time for the KCAL 3 o'clock challenge. Who's going to conquer it today?
1: Let's do this here, the Wednesday edition. I'm joined right now by Sarah Rockmitherson and Colton this afternoon. What you got going, Sarah?
2: Working.
1: What kind of work you do?
2: We work at a diesel dealership.
1: Excellent. Who's we, by the way?
3: My coworker. We both try to call in.
1: Excellent. Oh, good. Okay.
3: He listens too.
1: Right on. Well, you got teamwork sometimes makes it happen, right?
3: Yeah.
1: Couple different brains, couple different experiences. Here we go. I got four questions. Get three right, you win. Don't hesitate too long or I got to give you the buzzer, all right?
3: Okay.
1: Here we go. Number one. If you get off the 91 freeway at Lincoln Avenue, what IE city are you in? Let me guess.
3: You said off of
1: Lincoln Avenue.
3: Lincoln Avenue?
1: Yeah. I'm sorry, that's too long. You got to give a buzzer on that one. And Sarah, you got to take me off the speakerphone. I can barely hear you, all right?
3: Oh, yeah, I'm sorry.
1: Okay, thank you.
3: Okay.
1: Okay, there you go. Number two. The final episode of the TV show Friends aired on this day in 2004. What city did the show take place in? What do you think?
3: New York?
1: It was New York City. That's right.
3: Okay.
1: Very good. All right, number three. If you're playing cornhole, how many bags does each player throw each turn?
3: Three?
1: No. Hey, thanks for trying, though.
3: Okay, thanks.
1: A reminder, these contestants do not hear each other's guesses in the first round. Over to Tony and Corona up next. Ready?
4: All right.
1: Here we go. Number one, if you get off the 91 freeway at Lincoln Avenue, what IE city are you in?
4: That will be Chino.
1: All right, number two. The final episode of the TV show Friends aired on this date in 2004. What city did the show take place in?
4: New York.
1: It was New York. That's right.
4: Oh, all right.
1: Number three. If you're playing cornhole, how many bags does each player throw each round?
4: Five?
1: No.
4: Oh.
1: Hey, thanks for trying, man. Over to contestant number three, Alan Riverside. Dude, you ready?
5: Okay, okay.
1: Are you feeling this?
5: Hope so, yeah. Okay. I'm feeling it.
1: Here we go. Number one, if you get off the 91 freeway at Lincoln Avenue, what IE city are you in?
5: Corona.
1: That's Corona. Absolutely. Number two,
5: nice.
1: The final episode of the TV show Friends aired on this date in 2004. What city did the show take place in?
5: Oh, I want to say... probably going to get it wrong. New York?
1: It was New York. Yes.
5: All right. Nice.
1: New York City. Very good. All right. Number three, if you're playing cornhole, how many bags does each player throw each round?
5: Carnival. I don't know that, but I'm going to go with three.
1: No. It's not three. That's all right. Finally, number four, get this and you win. What country do koala bears come from?
5: Australia.
1: It is Australia.
5: Yeah.
1: You saved us from overtime, man. Way to go, Al. Congratulations to you, dude. All right.
5: Right on.
1: Now, the big question for you. Are you going to go have some fun rocking out with Pennywise at the House of Blues in Anaheim about 10 days from right now on May 16th? Or are you going to grab some family and friends and go hit the L.A. County Fair, which is opening up tomorrow over at the Pomona Fairplex?
5: Let's do the fair, man.
1: Off to the fair with you, dude. Congratulations to you. Have a great time.
5: Thank you. KCAL rock.
1: Hey, bro, you rock.
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It's 96.7 KCAL Rocks. Just gave away those tickets to go have some fun over at the LA County Fair. Means I've still got tickets to go rock out with Pennywise. We're breaking those out for you. House of Blues in Anaheim. About 5 o'clock this afternoon. Be listening in. It's White Stripes.

kind of feel like we all needed that today. As we wind down your workday here. Try to wrap this Wednesday up. Get the rough part of the week over and done with and behind us. And get focused on the weekend. Let's get you fired up right now. The System of a Down. This is Chop Suey. Take care of Corona. Check it in.

0: 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Breaking it out for you. Red Hot Chili Peppers around the world. And Daryl with you. Just hanging. Enjoying the day, man. I hope it's going all right with you. Tomorrow, you want to have a little lunch with us? Oh, you're welcome to. Join Patrick and the KCAL crew. Going to be over in Ranch Cucamonga. 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All 4 days. What an adventure. 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Make the trip just even more amazing. And that's the only way you can enter when the KCAL crew is out. And tomorrow, noon till 2, Ranch Cucamonga. We're at Country Kitchen Restaurant. That is 8800 Baseline, right at Carnelian. So stop on by and say hi and get involved in that one. 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
7: 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He did it right from his phone.
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We're rocking our way into that tail end of a Wednesday afternoon here in the IE. It's 96.7 KCAL Rocks, closing in quickly on the 420 binge to help get you through that final bit. You'll do some Bush this afternoon. Think about what you want to hear. Hit me up. Right now, it's story time. 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

96.7 KCAL Rocks. Just winding down your workday. I was checking out some brand new Guinness Book of World Records that were just set, including a 22-year-old kid in Virginia who did 12,412 pull-ups in 24 hours. Imagine that day. 12,000 pull-ups in 24 hours. Makes me not even want to try. I'm like, nah, bro, you got that one. That one's good. There is another one, though. A group of guys, a couple of guys, they kept 5 balloons in the air for 16 minutes. You know how you just keep hitting the balloons, keep them from hitting the ground? Try to do 5 of them with a friend for 16 minutes. See if you can break that one. KCAL, rock.

0: Rocking the Empire. It's 96.7 KCAL Rocks. Lincoln Park is where we're winding things down. Look at this. We got a home stretch on a Wednesday just around the corner. Get you through the rough part. We have a weekend in sight. We can target that thing now. Got to get you through this one, though. And Bush today on the 420 bench. Let's get a block of Bush going. What do you want to hear from Gavin Rossdale and the crew? You got to tell me on the hotline, 909-431-4967. You can call, you can text, whatever you like. We're going to blast out those suggestions next.
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Bush this afternoon, 420, binging it. The Sound of Winter. Thanks to Chino checking in on that one. Wrap everything up. Hope you enjoyed that. Great suggestions coming through. That was very cool. Yes, we will do it again tomorrow. Same time, same place. Different artist for you every weekday afternoon. And closing about a half hour away from right now, I got tickets to go rock out with Pennywise. They got a show coming up about a week and a half from right now over at the House of Blues in Anaheim. I'm going to go check that out. Stick around, man. It's 96.7 KCAL Rocks. Let's blast out some POD.

0: Guns N' Roses. And November rain. Looks like we are taking a break from the rain for a while. They're going to be sunny and beautiful. And we're like into the 90s come the weekend. Yeah. It's going to be like kegger weather. This is what it's going to feel like. And the KCAL keggers are coming, man. We are getting close. You can feel it starting to build up. I was talking to John DeSantis about this just a little bit earlier. There's that wave, that swell starting to work its way up. It's going to be crashing right here in the KCAL parking lot on Friday, June the 12th. The first KCAL kegger of the 2026 season is coming, and you are invited. If you're 21 and up, you're always welcome. Grab some friends, come meet some new ones, whatever you got. Absolutely free to attend the KCAL keggers. Our great friends over at Carl Strauss Brewing are going to be pouring their awesome beers for us, including the KCAL Blonde they made just for the KCAL keggers. And you know, if you went to any of the keggers last year, they had the Cerveza 69, right? That great Mexican lager. They've actually taken that and turned it into their own brand now. It's Carlitos Mexican Lager. They'll be pouring that. So that same brew will be that hard cherry cola as well. And the Boat Shoes Hazy IPA. That's going to be really cool. Got great live tunes going on for you, too. Blink 180 True. A cool tribute to Blink 182. Going to be making their kegger debut, as are Stone Temple Tributes. A cool tribute to STP. Going to be doing their thing. We got all sorts of great stuff, but make your plans. Join the fun.
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4: Eve, with your KCAL weather update. Tonight we're going to have a low of 51 and tomorrow sunny skies with a high of 85. This update's brought to you by the City of Riverside.
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0: It's 96.7 KCAL Rocks. Just wrapping up your Wednesday. Looking towards the weekend here. We're 48 hours away from making it all official. Got Mother's Day weekend coming up for you. And, you know, your mom knows you like nobody else knows you. Your good stuff, your bad stuff, and more importantly, she knows how to poke you just right, just to get that reaction. Joe Coy, comedian Joe Coy, he knows all about that.
1: If I lost something, I lost it. Normal parents have. It's like, okay, did you lose something? Your keys? What was it in your pants? Well, what jeans? Were you wearing jeans? Well, let's look for those jeans. That's how you help, not my mom. If I'm looking under the couch, I guarantee my mom's right behind me like, oh, what? What's under the couch, Joseph? Is it your keys? Did you lose your keys again? Now I gotta ask my mom for help. That's the worst mistake I can make. Mom, I'm late for work. Do you know where my keys are? Joseph, did you just ask me where your keys are? Isn't that a stupid question? That is a stupid question, Joseph. Excuse me, person that does not drive my car. Do you know where my keys are? That is stupid, Joseph. Why don't you ask me where my keys are? I'll know the answer to that. Go ahead, Joseph, ask me. Come on, ask me right now. Mom, do you know where your keys are? Of course I do. Of course I do, Joseph. I know where my keys are all the time. You know why, Joseph? Because I put them in the same place that I always put my keys. I hang them over here, oh, on this wooden plaque that says keys.